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1: It's your country Daily Dirt. Jelly Roll's song Rise Up is being used by the NHL to get people hyped up for the Stanley Cup playoffs, and not all hockey fans are happy about it. With one saying, finally convincing people hockey is cool and you put Jelly Roll on the track? Someone else said, do better, NHL. The Eastern Conference tonight sees the Montreal Canadiens versus the Carolina Hurricanes, and the Western Conference sees the Golden Knights facing off against the Colorado Avalanche again tomorrow night. Little Big Town is sharing some new music. It's a song called Hey There Sunshine, and it marks their first new music in 2 years. Karen Fairchild says the song is a reminder of all the beauty around us and that it's never too late to find it. Lainey Wilson is catching fans' attention with a new billboard in Nashville. The billboard instructs fans to text a number to help her find her lost phone, keys, and wallet, leading fans to a 25-second audio snippet of an unrelated song. Lainey hasn't shared any additional information, including a possible release date. Lainey's most recent single is Can't Sit Still. It's your Country Daily Dirt. I'm Brooke Summers.
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6: Here's your Yazoo area weather forecast from your Power 107 Satellite Weather Center. Rain showers this evening with mostly cloudy conditions overnight, a low of 71, and winds light and variable. Tomorrow, showers early, then scattered thunderstorms developing later, high of 84. And tomorrow night, a stray shower or thunderstorm is possible early, mostly cloudy, and a low of 71, winds light and variable. 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
6: Here's your Yazoo area weather forecast from your Power 107 Satellite Weather Center. Rain showers this evening with mostly cloudy conditions overnight, a low of 71, and winds light and variable. Tomorrow, showers early, then scattered thunderstorms developing later, high of 84. And tomorrow night, a stray shower or thunderstorm is possible early, mostly cloudy, and a low of 71, winds light and variable. 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
6: Here's your Yazoo area weather forecast from your Power 107 Satellite Weather Center. Rain showers this evening with mostly cloudy conditions overnight, a low of 71, and winds light and variable. Tomorrow, showers early, then scattered thunderstorms developing later, high of 84. And tomorrow night, a stray shower or thunderstorm is possible early, mostly cloudy, and a low of 71, winds light and variable. 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
8: Here's your Yazoo area weather forecast from your Power 107 Satellite Weather Center. Rain showers this evening with mostly cloudy conditions overnight, a low of 71, and winds light and variable. Tomorrow, showers early, then scattered thunderstorms developing later, high of 84. And tomorrow night, a stray shower or thunderstorm is possible early, mostly cloudy, and a low of 71, winds light and variable. 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
4: Here's your Yazoo area weather forecast from your Power 107 Satellite Weather Center. Rain showers this evening with mostly cloudy conditions overnight, a low of 71, and winds light and variable. Tomorrow, showers early, then scattered thunderstorms developing later, high of 84. And tomorrow night, a stray shower or thunderstorm is possible early, mostly cloudy, and a low of 71, winds light and variable. 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

I sit high, getting ideas. 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
2: Here's your Yazoo area weather forecast from your Power 107 Satellite Weather Center. Rain showers this evening with mostly cloudy conditions overnight, a low of 71, and winds light and variable. Tomorrow, showers early, then scattered thunderstorms developing later, high of 84. And tomorrow night, a stray shower or thunderstorm is possible early, mostly cloudy, and a low of 71, winds light and variable. 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
1: Colossians 3:16 says, "Let the message of Christ dwell among you richly as you teach and admonish one another with all wisdom through psalms, hymns, and songs from the Spirit." 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
3: Here's your Yazoo area weather forecast from your Power 107 Satellite Weather Center. Rain showers this evening with mostly cloudy conditions overnight, a low of 71, and winds light and variable. Tomorrow, showers early, then scattered thunderstorms developing later, high of 84. And tomorrow night, a stray shower or thunderstorm is possible early, mostly cloudy, and a low of 71, winds light and variable. 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
1: It's your country daily dirt. Jelly Roll's song Rise Up is being used by the NHL to get people hyped up for the Stanley Cup playoffs, and not all hockey fans are happy about it. With one saying, finally convincing people hockey is cool and you put Jelly Roll on the track, someone else said, do better, NHL. The Eastern Conference tonight sees the Montreal Canadiens versus the Carolina Hurricanes, and the Western Conference sees the Golden Knights facing off against the Colorado Avalanche again tomorrow night. Little Big Town is sharing some new music. It's a song called Hey There Sunshine, and it marks their first new music in 2 years. Karen Fairchild says the song is a reminder of all the beauty around us and that it's never too late to find it. Lainey Wilson is catching fans' attention with a new billboard in Nashville. The billboard instructs fans to text a number to help her find her lost phone, keys, and wallet, leading fans to a 25-second audio snippet of an unrelated song. Lainey hasn't shared any additional information, including a possible release date. Lainey's most recent single is Can't Sit Still. It's your Country Daily Dirt. I'm Brooke Summers.
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3: Here's your Yazoo area weather forecast from your Power 107 Satellite Weather Center. Rain showers this evening with mostly cloudy conditions overnight, a low of 71, and winds light and variable. Tomorrow, showers early, then scattered thunderstorms developing later, high of 84. And tomorrow night, a stray shower or thunderstorm is possible early, mostly cloudy, and a low of 71, winds light and variable. 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
1: Remembering Jan. This is Soundbites, and I'm Alan Davidson. In this final week of CBS News Radio, I, together with Liz, who's been an integral part of the show forever, want to pay tribute to Jan Ziff, co-founder and longtime host of Soundbites. 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
1: When we started in 1991, we realized that a bold new era lay ahead. It was a new era for Jan, too. She left years covering the U.S. State Department for BBC World Service to focus on this fascinating, exploding world. Through it all, from the web's birth to the dot-com bubble, the rise of the Palm Pilot and the iPhone, and the start of the AI age, Jan covered it all with curiosity, fascination, and passion. Jan left us too soon, and we're proud to dedicate this show to her. Thank you, Jan. With Soundbites, I'm Alan Davidson for CBS News.
3: Here's your Yazoo area weather forecast from your Power 107 Satellite Weather Center. Rain showers this evening with mostly cloudy conditions overnight, a low of 71, and winds light and variable. Tomorrow, showers early, then scattered thunderstorms developing later, high of 84. And tomorrow night, a stray shower or thunderstorm is possible early, mostly cloudy, and a low of 71, winds light and variable. 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
1: Here's your Yazoo area weather forecast from your Power 107 Satellite Weather Center. Rain showers this evening with mostly cloudy conditions overnight, a low of 71, and winds light and variable. Tomorrow, showers early, then scattered thunderstorms developing later, high of 84. And tomorrow night, a stray shower or thunderstorm is possible early, mostly cloudy, and a low of 71, winds light and variable. 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
1: 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Colossians 3:16 says, "Let the message of Christ dwell among you richly as you teach and admonish one another with all wisdom through psalms, hymns, and songs from the Spirit." 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

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Oh, and we all wondered if she were. And it kept running through my mind. This time, he's over her for good.

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4: Here's your Yazoo area forecast from your Power 107 Satellite Weather Center. Mainly cloudy for your Thursday, a stray shower or thunderstorm possible with a high of 81. Mostly cloudy this evening with a 30% chance of showers developing late in the night. And tomorrow, Friday, as we head into the morning, we'll see scattered thunderstorms, partly cloudy skies later, and a high of 86. 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
4: With SuperTalk News, I'm JT Mitchell. New research says the number of low-income households potentially facing food hunger is on the rise countrywide. Fox's Jill Nato.
5: The Federal Reserve Bank of New York says it's found what it calls a remarkable increase in food insecurity. Its newest survey of consumer expectations says from October of last year to February of this year, 10% of households said they struggled to obtain enough food for their home, and some people reported missing meals. That's up from 4% in 2020. Among non-white households, roughly 19% reported not having enough food. Back in 2020, that number was just 4.5%.
4: Recent data also shows that Mississippi ranks fifth nationally in food insecurity. The city of New Albany has received nearly $1 million from FEMA to clean up debris following January's winter storm.

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1: Another day of mixed weather is ahead across Mississippi, according to the National Weather Service. In North Mississippi, expect partly sunny skies with a chance of showers and thunderstorms all day and into the night. Highs will reach the mid-80s before overnight lows drop into the upper 60s. Now, central and southern Mississippi will see mostly cloudy skies with occasional sunshine plus that ongoing chance for showers and thunderstorms pretty much all day and all night. Highs will stay in the mid-80s before temperatures fall to around that 70-degree mark come nighttime. The best advice I can give is to wear a short-sleeve shirt if possible and make sure to grab an umbrella on the way out the door this morning. You can always go to supertalk.fm to find the radar in real time and to keep up with the latest in news, sports, and politics. With Supertalk News, I'm JT Mitchell.
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4: Here's your Yazoo area forecast from your Power 107 Satellite Weather Center. Mainly cloudy for your Thursday, a stray shower or thunderstorm possible with a high of 81. Mostly cloudy this evening with a 30% chance of showers developing late in the night. And tomorrow, Friday, as we head into the morning, we'll see scattered thunderstorms, partly cloudy skies later, and a high of 86. 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
1: Hi, I'm Emily Tillman, and this is Did You Know Mississippi? Most of you have heard of the Tuskegee Airmen, the first African-American U.S. Army pilots who flew during World War II. But did you know the first African-American Navy pilot was from Mississippi? You may not have, as his story is not very well known. Jesse Brown was born on October 13, 1926, to a poor sharecropper family in Hattiesburg. At the age of six, his father took him to an air show, and a lifelong love of aviation was born. By the time he reached high school, he could speak fluent French and was a prodigy in mathematics. He wrote a letter to then-President Franklin Roosevelt asking why there weren't any black men flying in the military. He was written back that that would change one day. Indeed it would, and he would do his part. In 1947, Brown was in the aviation program and wasn't having much luck with his instructors, who didn't want anything to do with him. But one man, Roland Christensen, stood up for him. When the times would get tough from the racism Brown endured at flight school, Christensen would encourage him to not quit. He'd tell him, "Ride with it, Jesse." He stuck with it and became the first African American to be awarded the Golden Wings of a Naval Aviator badge. Jesse Brown was shot down in North Korea from enemy fire and crashed into the side of a mountain. Thomas Hudner, his wingman, could see Jesse was alive from the air but was not exiting the plane. He called a rescue helicopter, then crash-landed about 100 yards away from Jesse to try to help him. The helicopter pilot and Hudner tried in vain to rescue Brown, but to no avail. On April 13, 1951, Truman awarded the Medal of Honor to Hudner, and Jesse received, posthumously, the Purple Heart, the Air Medal, and the Distinguished Flying Cross. On March 18, 1972, the Navy christened the destroyer escort USS Jesse L. Brown, the first naval ship to be named after an African American. And that's been Did You Know Mississippi? I'm Emily Tillman.
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3: It's your country daily dirt. A grandma is setting a new crowd surfing record. Pauline Kanna is now the oldest person to surf a crowd at a concert. The 99-year-old broke the record during Brantley Gilbert's performance at Kid Rock's Rock the Country concert on May 2nd in Austin. Before surfing the crowd, Brantley introduced her as Gangster Granny, her nickname on her grandson's TikTok account. Ashley McBride just revealed that Dolly Parton once gave her some chapstick, and she kept it for 20 years. When Ashley first moved to Nashville, she got to work with Dolly, so she treasured the gift, even though it was small. She said, "I would only use it on special occasions. I got to use my Dolly Parton chapstick." I think we're all jealous, aren't we? Riley Green is ready for a full duet album with Ella Langley. During a recent interview, Riley was asked if a duet album would ever happen, to which he said, "I don't know why we wouldn't entertain that." He added that he and Ella have a great track record, as they've released several hits together, including You Look Like You Love Me and Don't Mind If I Do. I think we're ready for it, too. It's your Country Daily Dirt. I'm Brooke Summers.
2: Good Thursday morning out there to you, Yazoo. Emily Tillman here with you on this May 28th. Today is National Hamburger Day. I could celebrate that one for sure. It's also National Brisket Day. Maybe you can get both. Here's Justin Wilson.
4: This is a true little true story that happened. I just want to pass it on with you. Years ago when I lived in Crawley, Louisiana, there was an old Cajun wonderful man who had a bakery down there. And he was a leading citizen in Lafayette, Louisiana. And every day he would back his car to the bakery and go home. And they put a traffic light, one of these green sometime, red sometime, and in between sometime when you don't know whether you're going to get the hell knocked out of you or not, you know, that amber's light. They put that there, and one day he backed his Cadillac off, and the light was as red as it could get. Zoom! Ran that red light, and there's a policeman standing just on the corner. He blow his whistle at him, stop him. And he knew the old man real well. He'd been on that corner for years. He'd grown up near the bakery there. And he didn't want to give him a ticket, no, for running them red light. And he walked up there, put his hand on the door. And he called him by name. He said, did you not see that red light up there, huh? The old Caden says, yeah, but I did not see you, I guarantee.

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1: With SuperTalk News, I'm JT Mitchell. As the high-profile Jackson bribery trial inches closer, tomorrow's a big deadline for the defendants. Hinds County District Attorney Jody Owens, former Jackson Mayor Chokwe Ntarlamumba, and former Jackson City Councilman Aaron Banks must let the court know by the start of the weekend if they plan to change their pleas to guilty. As of now, all three continue to maintain their innocence after being indicted on federal bribery and conspiracy charges tied to an alleged scheme involving a proposed downtown convention center hotel project. Former Councilwoman Angelique Lee, who is also involved, has pleaded guilty. If all stays the same, the Jackson bribery trial begins July 13th. Gas prices are still high, but holding steady around that $3.95 mark, at least if you're buying regular fuel here in Mississippi. That's about a 5-cent decrease week over week.
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1: With a gauntlet of an NCAA regional ahead, the Mississippi State baseball team is glad to have starting pitcher Ryan McPherson back. McPherson battled several injuries throughout the regular season, but he is expected to be fully healthy for postseason play. Here's D1 Baseball's Kendall Rogers on the difference McPherson makes.
5: I think it's huge, and frankly, I think I put this in one of my stories yesterday, but I mean, I think this team has a chance to win the national championship if he's healthy. If he's healthy and throwing well, I believe in the lineup. I think there's enough pitching there to make a run. And so, I think getting him back is huge.
1: The Starkville Regional begins tomorrow and includes, of course, the 1-seed Bulldogs, Cincinnati as the 2-seed, Louisiana as the 3-seed, and Lipscomb as the 4-seed. It's one of few regionals in the entire country that has three teams ranked in the D1 Baseball Top 25. I'm JT Mitchell.
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7: Here's your Yazoo area forecast from your Power 107 Satellite Weather Center. Mainly cloudy for your Thursday, a stray shower or thunderstorm possible with a high of 81. Mostly cloudy this evening with a 30% chance of showers developing late in the night. And tomorrow, Friday, as we head into the morning, we'll see scattered thunderstorms, partly cloudy skies later, and a high of 86. 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
0: Here's your Yazoo area forecast from your Power 107 Satellite Weather Center. Mainly cloudy for your Thursday, a stray shower or thunderstorm possible with a high of 81. Mostly cloudy this evening with a 30% chance of showers developing late in the night. And tomorrow, Friday, as we head into the morning, we'll see scattered thunderstorms, partly cloudy skies later, and a high of 86. 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
2: It's your country daily dirt. A grandma is setting a new crowd surfing record. Pauline Kanna is now the oldest person to surf a crowd at a concert. The 99-year-old broke the record during Brantley Gilbert's performance at Kid Rock's Rock the Country concert on May 2nd in Austin. Before surfing the crowd, Brantley introduced her as Gangster Granny, her nickname on her grandson's TikTok account. Ashley McBride just revealed that Dolly Parton once gave her some chapstick and she kept it for 20 years. When Ashley first moved to Nashville, she got to work with Dolly, so she treasured the gift, even though it was small. She said, "I would only use it on special occasions. I got to use my Dolly Parton chapstick." I think we're all jealous, aren't we? Riley Green is ready for a full duet album with Ella Langley. During a recent interview, Riley was asked if a duet album would ever happen, to which he said, "I don't know why we wouldn't entertain that." He added that he and Ella have a great track record, as they've released several hits together, including You Look Like You Love Me and Don't Mind If I Do. I think we're ready for it, too. It's your Country Daily Dirt. I'm Brooke Summers.
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1: Here's your Yazoo area forecast from your Power 107 Satellite Weather Center. Mainly cloudy for your Thursday, a stray shower or thunderstorm possible with a high of 81. Mostly cloudy this evening with a 30% chance of showers developing late in the night. And tomorrow, Friday, as we head into the morning, we'll see scattered thunderstorms, partly cloudy skies later and a high of 86. 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

0: want to the U.S. Supreme Court.
1: Alabama officials are now asking the U.S. Supreme Court to issue a stay of the federal appeals panel block of a Republican-friendly congressional districts map. That map was first crafted by Alabama lawmakers in 2023, who now want to use it in light of the recent Supreme Court ruling against altering how the Voting Rights Act treats the use of race in crafting electoral district maps. Alabama is hoping for a ruling by June 1st. The state is just one embroiled in court battles over partisan redistricting, as both the GOP and Democrats are attempting to maximize their chances in winning U.S. House seats in the fall.
0: That was Fox's Evan Brown. As for congressional redistricting in Mississippi, it's not expected to happen until after November's midterms. I'm J.T. Mitchell.
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3: A grandma is setting a new crowd surfing record. Pauline Khanna is now the oldest person to surf a crowd at a concert. The 99-year-old broke the record during Brantley Gilbert's performance at Kid Rock's Rock the Country concert on May 2nd in Austin. Before surfing the crowd, Brantley introduced her as Gangster Granny, her nickname on her grandson's TikTok account. Ashley McBride just revealed that Dolly Parton once gave her some chapstick, and she kept it for 20 years. When Ashley first moved to Nashville, she got to work with Dolly, so she treasured the gift, even though it was small. She said, "I would only use it on special occasions. I got to use my Dolly Parton chapstick." I think we're all jealous, aren't we? Riley Green is ready for a full duet album with Ella Langley. During a recent interview, Riley was asked if a duet album would ever happen, to which he said, "I don't know why we wouldn't entertain that." He added that he and Ella have a great track record, as they've released several hits together, including You Look Like You Love Me and Don't Mind If I Do. I think we're ready for it, too. It's your Country Daily Dirt. I'm Brooke Summers.
4: 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Here's your Yazoo area forecast from your Power 107 Satellite Weather Center. Mainly cloudy for your Thursday, a stray shower or thunderstorm possible with a high of 81. Mostly cloudy this evening with a 30% chance of showers developing late in the night. And tomorrow, Friday, as we head into the morning, we'll see scattered thunderstorms, partly cloudy skies later, and a high of 86. 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
1: With SuperTalk News, I'm JT Mitchell. As the high-profile Jackson bribery trial inches closer, tomorrow's a big deadline for

0: for the defendants, Hinds County District Attorney Jody Owens, former Jackson Mayor Chokwe Ntarlamumba, and former Jackson City Councilman Aaron Banks must let the court know by the start of the weekend if they plan to change their pleas to guilty. As of now, all three continue to maintain their innocence after being indicted on federal bribery and conspiracy charges tied to an alleged scheme involving a proposed downtown convention center hotel project. Former Councilwoman Angelique Lee, who is also involved, has pleaded guilty. If all stays the same, the Jackson bribery trial begins July 13th. Gas prices are still high, but holding steady around that $3.95 mark, at least if you're buying regular fuel here in Mississippi. That's about a 5-cent decrease week over week.
1: 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Spring. 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
0: The Mississippi State softball team will open its first ever College World Series today at 11 a.m. against Texas Tech. Before first pitch, we caught up with head coach Samantha Ricketts to talk about how she's encouraging her players to soak in the moment, but also remembering that a larger goal is ahead.
4: Yeah, that was really the message yesterday. Really, I told them one thing that this group has done really well all year long is they know when to lock in and when to have fun and let loose. And, you know, I think you even saw that in the game on Sunday. Like, it was to date the biggest game of maybe in program history, and they were loose and having fun and just being themselves. And so I think that's kind of just the same thing. Like, let's keep doing what we do best and enjoy being around each other, be present in the moment. And then know that we have continue to have work in front of us.
0: The Bulldogs won the Eugene Regional before going to Norman and pulling off arguably the biggest upset in recent college softball history, taking down Oklahoma to advance to the Women's World Series. I'm JT.
5: 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Mainly cloudy for your Thursday, a stray shower or thunderstorm possible with a high of 81. Mostly cloudy this evening with a 30% chance of showers developing late in the night. And tomorrow, Friday, as we head into the morning, we'll see scattered thunderstorms, partly cloudy skies later, and a high of 86. 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
3: Here's your Yazoo area forecast from your Power 107 Satellite Weather Center. Mainly cloudy for your Thursday, a stray shower or thunderstorm possible with a high of 81. Mostly cloudy this evening with a 30% chance of showers developing late in the night. And tomorrow, Friday, as we head into the morning, we'll see scattered thunderstorms, partly cloudy skies later, and a high of 86. 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
1: With SuperTalk News, I'm JT Mitchell. A Mississippi woman is dead after a snorkeling accident in Florida, according to law enforcement. Leisha Elizabeth Spriggs of Madison was... I'm JT Mitchell. A Mississippi woman is dead after a snorkeling accident in Florida, according to law enforcement. Leisha...

0: murder of Ashley Smiley and the attempted murder of Heath Smiley. Her attorneys took an appeal to the state's high court, saying it's against the law for a juvenile to get sentenced without the possibility of parole. There is no timeline on when a ruling will be made.
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0: As redistricting continues to be a hot topic nationwide, one state to the east in Alabama, GOP lawmakers are taking the map they want to the U.S. Supreme Court.
4: Alabama officials are now asking the U.S. Supreme Court to issue a stay of the federal appeals panel block of a Republican-friendly congressional districts map. That map was first crafted by Alabama lawmakers in 2023, who now want to use it in light of the recent Supreme Court ruling against altering how the Voting Rights Act treats the use of race in crafting electoral district maps. Alabama is hoping for a ruling by June 1st. The state is just one embroiled in court battles over partisan redistricting, as both the GOP and Democrats are attempting to maximize their chances in winning U.S. House seats in the fall.
0: That was Fox's Evan Brown. As for congressional redistricting in Mississippi, it's not expected to happen until after November's midterms. I'm J.T. Mitchell.
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7: Here's your Yazoo area forecast from your Power 107 Satellite Weather Center. Mainly cloudy for your Thursday, a stray shower or thunderstorm possible with a high of 81. Mostly cloudy this evening with a 30% chance of showers developing late in the night. And tomorrow, Friday, as we head into the morning, we'll see scattered thunderstorms, partly cloudy skies later, and a high of 86. 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
0: 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Mainly cloudy for your Thursday, a stray shower or thunderstorm possible with a high of 81. Mostly cloudy this evening with a 30% chance of showers developing late in the night. And tomorrow, Friday, as we head into the morning, we'll see scattered thunderstorms, partly cloudy skies later, and a high of 86. 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
2: 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Delta Farm and Garden on Highway 49 in Belzona. Here's your Yazoo area forecast from your Power 107 Satellite Weather Center. Mainly cloudy for your Thursday, a stray shower or thunderstorm possible with a high of 81. Mostly cloudy this evening with a 30% chance of showers developing late in the night. And tomorrow, Friday, as we head into the morning, we'll see scattered thunderstorms, partly cloudy skies later, and a high of 86. 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
2: 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Mainly cloudy for your Thursday, a stray shower or thunderstorm possible with a high of 81. Mostly cloudy this evening with a 30% chance of showers developing late in the night. And tomorrow, Friday, as we head into the morning, we'll see scattered thunderstorms, partly cloudy skies later, and a high of 86. 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

on a warm summer's evening, on a train bound for nowhere, I met up with a gambler. We were both too tired to sleep, so we took turns of staring

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2: It's your country daily dirt. A grandma is setting a new crowd surfing record. Pauline Kanna is now the oldest person to surf a crowd at a concert. The 99-year-old broke the record during Brantley Gilbert's performance at Kid Rock's Rock the Country concert on May 2nd in Austin. Before surfing the crowd, Brantley introduced her as Gangster Granny, her nickname on her grandson's TikTok account. Ashley McBride just revealed that Dolly Parton once gave her some chapstick, and she kept it for 20 years. When Ashley first moved to Nashville, she got to work with Dolly, so she treasured the gift, even though it was small. She said, "I would only use it on special occasions. I got to use my Dolly Parton chapstick." I think we're all jealous, aren't we? Riley Green is ready for a full duet album with Ella Langley. During a recent interview, Riley was asked if a duet album would ever happen, to which he said, "I don't know why we wouldn't entertain that." He added that he and Ella have a great track record as they've released several hits together, including You Look Like You Love Me and Don't Mind If I Do. I think we're ready for it too. It's your Country Daily Dirt. I'm Brooke Summers.
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1: Here's your Yazoo area forecast from your Power 107 Satellite Weather Center. Mainly cloudy for your Thursday, a stray shower or thunderstorm possible with a high of 81. Mostly cloudy this evening with a 30% chance of showers developing late in the night. And tomorrow, Friday, as we head into the morning, we'll see scattered thunderstorms, partly cloudy skies later and a high of 86. 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
1: I'm Caleb Saylors with the SuperTalk AgriNews Network, and here is your closing market report. From the New York Cotton Exchange, July cotton closed up 61 cents to 76.77. October cotton closed up 46 cents to 78.25. From the Chicago Board of Trade, July soybeans closed up 9.25 to 11.94.5 per bushel. November soybeans closed up 12.5 to 11.94 per bushel. July corn closed up 3.25 to 4.55.75 per bushel. December corn closed up 4.75 to 4.82.25 per bushel. From the mercantile, June live cattle closed down 168 to 249.75. August live cattle closed down 150 to 241 flat. August feeders closed down 160 to 353.03. September feeders closed down 155 to 350.25. That is your closing market report.
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0: Here's your Yazoo area forecast from your Power 107 Satellite Weather Center. Mainly cloudy for your Thursday, a stray shower or thunderstorm possible with a high of 81. Mostly cloudy this evening with a 30% chance of showers developing late in the night. And tomorrow, Friday, as we head into the morning, we'll see scattered thunderstorms, partly cloudy skies later, and a high of 86. 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
2: 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Mainly cloudy for your Thursday, a stray shower or thunderstorm possible with a high of 81. Mostly cloudy this evening with a 30% chance of showers developing late in the night. And tomorrow, Friday, as we head into the morning, we'll see scattered thunderstorms, partly cloudy skies later, and a high of 86. 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
1: 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From the New York Cotton Exchange, July cotton closed up 61 cents to 76.77. October cotton closed up 46 cents to 78.25. From the Chicago Board of Trade, July soybeans closed up 9 1/4 to 11.94 1/2 per bushel. November soybeans closed up 12 1/2 to 11.94 per bushel. July corn closed up 3 1/4 to 4.55 3/4 per bushel. December corn closed up 4 3/4 to 4.82 1/4 per bushel. From the mercantile, June live cattle closed down 168 to 249.75. August live cattle closed down 150 to 241 flat. August feeders closed down 160 to 353.03. September feeders closed down 155 to 350.25. That is your closing market report.
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5: Here's your Yazoo area forecast from your Power 107 Satellite Weather Center. Mainly cloudy for your Thursday, a stray shower or thunderstorm possible with a high of 81. Mostly cloudy this evening with a 30% chance of showers developing late in the night. And tomorrow, Friday, as we head into the morning, we'll see scattered thunderstorms, partly cloudy skies later, and a high of 86. 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

used to chase that boy home from school. We called him Freckled Face, a red-headed fool. He was different. He wasn't cool like

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1: Here's your Yazoo area forecast from your Power 107 Satellite Weather Center. Mainly cloudy for your Thursday, a stray shower or thunderstorm possible with a high of 81. Mostly cloudy this evening with a 30% chance of showers developing late in the night. And tomorrow, Friday, as we head into the morning, we'll see scattered thunderstorms, partly cloudy skies later, and a high of 86. 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
5: Here's your Yazoo area weather forecast from your Power 107 Satellite Weather Center. A stray shower or thunderstorm possible early tonight, cloudy later, a low of 72, winds light and variable. Tomorrow, a stray shower or thunderstorm possible early, cloudy skies early, then partly cloudy in the afternoon, a high of 87. And tomorrow night, partly cloudy skies with a low of 72, winds light and variable. 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
2: A grandma is setting a new crowd surfing record. Pauline Kanna is now the oldest person to surf a crowd at a concert. The 99-year-old broke the record during Brantley Gilbert's performance at Kid Rock's Rock the Country concert on May 2nd in Austin. Before surfing the crowd, Brantley introduced her as Gangster Granny, her nickname on her grandson's TikTok account. Ashley McBride just revealed that Dolly Parton once gave her some chapstick and she kept it for 20 years. When Ashley first moved to Nashville, she got to work with Dolly, so she treasured the gift, even though it was small. She said, "I would only use it on special occasions. I got to use my Dolly Parton chapstick." I think we're all jealous, aren't we? Riley Green is ready for a full duet album with Ella Langley. During a recent interview, Riley was asked if a duet album would ever happen, to which he said, "I don't know why we wouldn't entertain that." He added that he and Ella have a great track record as they've released several hits together, including You Look Like You Love Me and Don't Mind If I Do. I think we're ready for it too. It's your Country Daily Dirt. I'm Brooke Summers.
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8: Here's your Yazoo area weather forecast from your Power 107 Satellite Weather Center. A stray shower or thunderstorm possible early tonight, cloudy later, a low of 72, winds light and variable. Tomorrow, a stray shower or thunderstorm possible early, cloudy skies early, then partly cloudy in the afternoon, a high of 87. And tomorrow night, partly cloudy skies with a low of 72, winds light and variable. This weather is a service brought to you by Twin County Electric Power Association.